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7: 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Party 105's appearance at Pride is brought to you by Jake's 58 Casino Hotel. 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
9: 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And then there's a whole festival in Heckscher Park in Huntington for the rest of the day. 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Discover the excitement you've been missing at Jake's 58 Casino Hotel. Stay where you play. And don't forget, Long Island Pride in Huntington, June 14th. You can hang out with me and DJ Impact all day long.
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0: It's Pride Month, and I'm so excited to tell you about Long Island Pride happening in Huntington, Sunday, June 14th, the 36th annual Long Island Pride, hosted by New York LGBT Network. 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And then there's a whole festival in Heckscher Park in Huntington for the rest of the day. 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Discover the excitement you've been missing at Jake's 58 Casino Hotel. 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And don't forget, Long Island Pride in Huntington, June 14th. 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

What's going on, party people? This is your friend, the unlicensed therapist that you have for music therapy Monday to Friday. Yes, my name is Ana Maria, and I am here to extend you a new invitation. Tune in to Split Happens right here on Party 105. Kelly from K Collections Boudoir Photography, Jess Maloney, business coach, and Donna Ray, divorce coach. They have this great conversation that dives into the stories, the real nitty-gritty of what happens behind those relationships that are ending, the hard decisions, how the kids are involved, the mess of it all. Yes, including the legal parts, all the new family dynamics. And what I truly love, and I know you will love it too, is that this will be an honest conversation. This show will make you laugh, will make you cry, and reflect on all of it. Split Happens is a safe space that will help you grow, find your power and humanity in the middle of all messy divorces. Let's let Kelly, Donna, and Jess bring you up to speed on Saturday at 8 a.m. Split Happens.

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2: 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Stay where you play. And don't forget, Long Island Pride in Huntington, June 14th. 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
5: 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Stay where you play. And don't forget, Long Island Pride in Huntington, June 14th. 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
1: It's Pride Month, and I'm so excited to tell you about Long Island Pride happening in Huntington, Sunday, June 14th, the 36th annual Long Island Pride, hosted by New York LGBT Network. 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And then there's a whole festival in Heckscher Park in Huntington for the rest of the day. 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And don't forget, Long Island Pride in Huntington, June 14th. You can hang out with me and DJ Impact all day long.
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1: It's Pride Month, and I'm so excited to tell you about Long Island Pride happening in Huntington, Sunday, June 14th, the 36th annual Long Island Pride, hosted by New York LGBT Network. 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
2: 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Party 105's appearance at Pride is brought to you by Jake's 58 Casino Hotel. 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Stay where you play. And don't forget, Long Island Pride in Huntington, June 14th. 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
1: It's Pride Month, and I'm so excited to tell you about Long Island Pride happening in Huntington, Sunday, June 14th, the 36th annual Long Island Pride, hosted by New York LGBT Network. 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And then there's a whole festival in Heckscher Park in Huntington for the rest of the day. Party 105's appearance at Pride is brought to you by Jake's 58 Casino Hotel. 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And don't forget, Long Island Pride in Huntington, June 14th. 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
5: 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And then there's a whole festival in Heckscher Park in Huntington for the rest of the day. 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Stay where you play, and don't forget Long Island Pride in Huntington, June 14th. You can hang out with me and DJ Impact all day long.
0: Long Island's place for the best throwbacks and party hits. 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
1: It's Pride Month, and I'm so excited to tell you about Long Island Pride happening in Huntington, Sunday, June 14th, the 36th annual Long Island Pride, hosted by New York LGBT Network. 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Party 105's appearance at Pride is brought to you by Jake's Sophia Casino Hotel. 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
5: 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Party 105's appearance at Pride is brought to you by Jake's 58 Casino Hotel. 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Stay where you play. And don't forget, Long Island Pride in Huntington, June 14th. 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
1: It's Pride Month, and I'm so excited to tell you about Long Island Pride happening in Huntington, Sunday, June 14th, the 36th annual Long Island Pride, hosted by New York LGBT Network. 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Party 105's appearance at Pride is brought to you by Jake's at the A Casino Hotel. 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

0: 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And don't forget, Long Island Pride in Huntington, June 14th. 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
4: 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And don't forget, Long Island Pride in Huntington, June 14th. 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
3: 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And then there's a whole festival in Heckscher Park in Huntington for the rest of the day. Party 105's appearance at Pride is brought to you by Jake's 58 Casino Hotel. 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Stay where you play. And don't forget, Long Island Pride in Huntington, June 14th. 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
18: 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And then there's a whole festival in Heckscher Park in Huntington for the rest of the day. 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You can hang out with me and DJ Impact all day long.
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Morning's with Different Party 105. I got Shannon, the Fugees, and the Jonas Brothers all coming up in the mix. But right now, Somber is wrecking some homes on Party 105.

Mornings with Impact Party 105. This Sunday is going to be on in Huntington. Come on down and hang out with yours truly and Austin Lyons. That's this Sunday, June 14th. We'll be there at noon. Come on down and celebrate unstoppable pride in the heart of Huntington Village. Join the celebration and showcase of love and support with the New York LGBT Network's 36th annual Long Island Pride Parade and Festival. It's going to be live performances. It's going to be me DJing. There's going to be vendors and a family zone. So much more all going down this Sunday right there in Heckscher Park in Huntington. The parade is going to be on Main Street, but the after party will be in the park with yours truly and Austin Lyons. The Party 105 crew will be there. For more information, visit lipride.org.

0: I've heard some news and thought, this sounds like a Florida story.
1: These people are crazy.
0: But there are crazy stories all over the world, and he found some just for you on You Just Can't Make This Up. What did you find today, Impact?
2: 4th of July is right around the corner, but people in Tennessee got to see a fireworks show a little early when a truck carrying fireworks exploded on the interstate. And, of course, it was caught on video.

0: Police played it safe and stopped traffic on both sides, so people were stuck in traffic, but they were at least allowed to enjoy a great show. And the driver, thankfully, he wasn't injured as well, but he was cited for not having the required hazardous material papers. They said endorsements. I don't know what that means, but obviously he shouldn't have had what he had in that truck. And there's no word on what caused the explosion either. But again, shout out to Tennessee for your early 4th of July fireworks show. You can't make this stuff up.
1: What's going on, party people? This is your friend, the unlicensed therapist that you have for music therapy Monday to Friday. Yes, my name is Ana Maria, and I am here to extend you a new invitation. Tune in to Split Happens right here on Party 105. 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

behind those relationships that are ending. The hard decisions, how the kids are involved, the mess of it all. Yes, including the legal parts, all the new family dynamics. And what I truly love, and I know you will love it too, is that this will be an honest conversation. This show will make you laugh, will make you cry, and reflect on all of it. Split Happens is a safe space that will help you grow, find your power and humanity in the middle of all messy divorces. Let's let Kelly, Donna, and Jess bring you up to speed on Saturday at 8 a.m. Split Happens right

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Mornings with Impact Party 105. Coming up in the mix, I got Katy Perry. I got Cynthia. I even got Tame Impala. Everybody's loving that Dracula track. But right now, a great throwback as we turn the clock back to 1997. With next, because you're dancing way too close on Party 105.

Robot Beaver. It's kind of like Avatar, but with animals instead. This movie is certified fresh on Rotten Tomatoes. It is definitely fun for the entire family. I highly recommend you watch it. I saw it. It's amazing. It's great. It's a good, entertaining movie. Again, not only will the kids love it, but the adults will have fun as well. It's directed by Daniel Chong, and it's produced by Nicole Paradis-Grindel. I hope I said that name right. Hoppers! Available now, once again, from Disney and Pixar, and you can watch it right now on Disney Plus. Enjoy!

0: Let's talk. Let's get into the nitty-gritty of our daily lives. He's no expert, but he does have an opinion.
1: Oh, yeah.
0: So let's talk, Long Island. Here's the topic of the day.
2: Money, money, money, money. Yeah, money makes the world go round. And where you live kind of dictates how much money you're making. Because we broke down, well, I didn't break down, but WalletHub.com broke down, which states have the highest and lowest incomes in America. Now, they took people's average salaries for each state. They rated the top five earners, the top 5% of the highest earners in that state. They then looked at the lowest earners, and they took the 20% of those guys. And then the medium households, which is basically the middle class, they looked at their overall income. And they put those three rations together, and they came up with a list of who is the highest and lowest income states. So who made the highest earnings? Here's the top five. Virginia, New York, New Jersey, Washington, and Connecticut. Congrats, you guys are the top five earners, but then again, you probably got the highest cost of everything overall. But anyway, gotta take the good with the bad, I guess. Speaking of bad, who are the lowest earners? Well, I said Virginia was the top as far as highest, right? But if you're in West Virginia, bump, bump, bump, you hit rock bottom. West Virginia is in the bottom five. New Mexico, Mississippi, Louisiana, and Maine. I thought Maine was like a rich, like, hoity, you know, getaway place. I didn't know Maine was a low-income state. So, 631-580-1053. What do you think, guys? What states do you think are the lowest earners and the highest earners? Because they got all of them ranked here. I'm not going to take the time to go over all of them. I just gave you the top five of each. The topic of the day, I'm on it with the best.
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throwing it back to 1991 with some Naughty by Nature, The People's Property. And we all know the real name of that song. It's What Is With The Fact. It's Party 105. And I got you fixing the mix, party people. Suave, I Don't Knows, and BB Rex are all on standby. But right now, Calvin Harris wants to give you some blessings on Party 105.

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0: He's that guy always on TMZ. And on all the tabloids trying to know what's going on with the actors, the singers, the celebs, so he can give you the gossip drop.
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2: If you were hoping to see Tim the Tool Man Taylor return to the small screen, don't hold your breath. Tim Allen really does want to bring Home Improvement back to the airwaves. The problem is his kids. I guess reality is imitating fantasy in this case, because he's just like on the show where his kids were always giving him nonstop drama. In reality, he can't get the show off the road because of the kids as well. He has a whole concept for Home Improvement in which the show follows his TV kids all grown up with their own kids, and he would basically be Grandpa Toolman. But the problem is all of the kids from the show, Jonathan Taylor Thomas and Taryn Noah Smith, quit acting. So they're not doing it. And Zachary Ty Bryan is currently in jail. So again, unless Tim comes up with a whole new concept for this show, you're not going to be seeing Home Improvement back on the airwaves anytime soon. T-Swift was in the building last night. She was there to support your New York Knicks in that nail-biting win. What a great game. She was there, like I said, celebrating with a bunch of other celebrities. They

0: did see her with Kylie Jenner. Is it Kylie? Or I can't keep track of my Jenners. Yes, she was there with Kylie Jenner. She was also there with Mariska Hargitay from Law & Order. And but like I said, a bunch of celebrities were in the building. But T-Swift was there. I don't think T-Swift was there for the game. I think she was just scoping out the arena to see where she's going to put up her decorations for her big wedding happening there next month. And finally, what would you say are the most iconic cars from the 80s? You know, there's a lot of cars in movies and TVs. What would you say if you had to pick the ones from the 80s? What would be your most iconic cars? Well, I got your top 10 right here. The 1969 Dodge Charger, also known as the General Lee from the Dukes of Hazzard. The 1959 Cadillac Miller Meteor Ambulance, also known as the Ghostbusters car. The 1958 Plymouth Fury, which was in Christine. Number four, the Wagon Queen Family Truckster in National Lampoon's Vacation. Number five, the 1961 Ferrari 250 GT California Spider, which was used in Ferris Bueller's Day Off, or which was destroyed in Ferris Bueller's Day Off. Number six, the Porsche 944 used in 16 Candles. Number seven, the DeLorean DMC-12 from Back to the Future. Number eight, the 1983 GMC Vandura used by the A-Team. Number nine, the Pontiac Trans Am, a.k.a. Knight Rider. Yes, Kit. And rounding up the top 10, the Ferrari 308 GTS from Magnum P.I. Did your favorite 80s car make the list? It's the Gossip Drop. Our mornings with the impact. 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
4: 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And don't forget, Long Island Pride in Huntington, June 14th. 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

0: Mornings with Impact Party 105. Got some very special people doing some very special things. We're doing it on Zoom today because I wanted these guys to get this point across. They are from Creative Vets. And I'm going to tell you what they do, but I'd rather they explain it. They are on a mission to empower wounded veterans to heal through the arts and the music. They are a nonprofit. Like I said, they're doing a lot of special things. So I have DQ. I have Kyle Jepsen. They are both from Creative Vets. And then I have Amy from Jibaritos with Troops, who we all know does a lot of work with us here at Party 105, always trying to do the right thing for the community. And she is teaming up with Creative Vets. Welcome to the show, everybody.
1: Thank you.
2: Thanks. Thank you.
1: Happy to be here.
0: Okay, so first and foremost, tell us about Creative Vets.
2: Well, I can jump in on that. So, yeah, you hit it on the head. We empower wounded veterans to heal through the arts and music. The short and skinny is we want to help veterans tell their stories and share their experiences in ways that don't require them to either get on the radio and talk about it or stand in front of people. So we want to give them new tools to express themselves through visual arts or through songwriting. So I'll focus mostly on the songwriting, but what we do is we bring veterans from all over the country to our different songwriting events, and we pair them with some of the greatest hit songwriters and artists to help tell those stories and talk about whatever it is that veteran has gone through or has, you know, wants to get off their chest so that they don't have to carry that around anymore. And so we've been fortunate to write with thousands of veterans over the years and released numerous songs, but we're really, really proud of this song that we wrote down at Fort Buchanan in Puerto Rico with a Coast Guard veteran named Roberto Prieto. And it was just a fantastic experience. And we've got DQ. Basically, he was the lead songwriter on the song, and he can explain the whole process. But basically, we just asked Roberto, like, what do you want to say? Like, who do you want to speak to, and what's that story that you otherwise don't have the words or the time or just can't find the way to express? And so we were fortunate enough to have him share his story with us, and DQ and the team wrote a killer song that was just great. And so that's what we do, is tell veteran stories.
0: That's amazing. So basically, you take a guy, you take his whole story, hook him up with a songwriter, and make it a song.
2: Absolutely.
0: That's incredible. So step in DQ. Now, I guess I'm going to give you an opportunity to name drop. Let's give you this one. Go ahead. Whoever you worked with, I'm already ready to get blown away because I kind of already know, but let's blow the people's mind. Who have you worked with?
1: DQ, David Quinones is my real name. I am a songwriter, producer, kind of worn many hats and everything else. I've had the pleasure of writing songs and working with the likes of Beyonce, Enrique Iglesias, J-Lo, BTS, Demi Lovato, Nicki Minaj, and a few people. It's been an incredible ride, an incredible career.
0: That's it?
1: No, that's not it. I'm Vocal Course America's guy. I'm not great
0: at
1: name dropping for myself.
0: Those are some pretty big names.
1: But there's lots of different things, but more importantly, you know, I wouldn't be here today if it wasn't for service members. Both of my mother and father served. My father was born in New York, but raised in Vega Baja, Puerto Rico. And my mother is from Missouri, and they met because of the Air Force. My grandfather, my uncles, all served in different arms, Navy, Army, everything else. So, I didn't serve myself, but I'm very tied and grateful for service members in general. But also, again, I wouldn't be here if it wasn't for the services. And so then lead into I met Richard Casper and Kyle and Creative Vets and started working with them, and we got the opportunity to fly out the PR and be at Fort Buchanan, and we got to work with Roberto. And I am a big advocate in the, you know, the songs come in the stories, right? They come in conversation. You have to be able to listen and things like that. So I, you know, what does the the person want to talk about? What is their passion? Is it, you know, in a simple conversation, we can talk in what we might think is going to be one way of writing. You know, Roberto in these conversations was like, you know, I know a lot of people have a lot of traumas and a lot of things they like to talk about, but I really want to talk about celebrating Puerto Rico. And a lot of us that left PR to go into service didn't leave Puerto Rico to leave Puerto Rico. We left because we wanted to come back with pride and help build a better home. And that really resonated with us in the room, as we were writing the song, and realized that we should really highlight that and really tell that story. And it's, and it doesn't always happen in those cases, right? Cause you're sharing your stories and your traumas and the good and the bad. So we got really excited about writing that song. And by the end of it, even Roberto was like, wait, how did you all write this song from just a conversation, right? And that's all it is. Songwriting is storytelling. And I just feel grateful that I'm able to be in a room and capture those conversations, and people feel safe enough with us in the room to share those kind of things that they might not share with somebody else. And, but it happens strictly from conversations and being able to feel safe in those environments.
0: Just the whole project sounds amazing. Like, how did you guys even get into this? Who came up with this idea to even do this in the first place?
2: Well, so that all started with Richard Casper, who, he's our executive director at Creative Vets, and he founded Creative Vets in 2013, and he served in Iraq, and during his deployment in Fallujah, Iraq, his Humvee was struck 4 separate times by IED blasts, and his good friend, and actually my brother, was shot and killed right beside him.
0: God bless.
2: And so when he returned home, he had all sorts of underlying, the symptoms that we now know are associated with PTS, but depression, anxiety. And so he really didn't know what to do with his life, but he found himself struggling to just integrate back into civilian life. And it was actually an art program in a community college that he found he could paint a painting or draw a picture. And even people who knew nothing about him, had never served, they could see his artwork and say, oh my, I understand your story, just a little piece of it, because of the colors you used or the images or the symbolism. And so he used that as a launching point to go into art school. And while he was there, he met a songwriter in Chicago, a big name, Mark Irwin, who's behind some of the biggest names or biggest songs that you may know of. And he actually just decided, I'm going to go talk to Mark Irwin and ask him if he wants to help me write a song. And so Mark Irwin agreed, and they went to Nashville, and Richard told his story about my brother and his time in Iraq. They wrote a song, and Richard found it so healing. Like, all of a sudden I can take all of this weight off my shoulders and I can put it down. And I have this song that tells my story, so I don't have to talk about it. And so that birthed the whole concept of Creative Vets and writing with veterans. And our whole concept is, let's overwhelm veterans' anxieties and apprehensions with excitement. That's why we bring in hit songwriters like DQ. So it's like, hey, you're not going to just write your song with just anybody. You're going to write with somebody who's written tons of hits with these big, big artists, and they're going to be there just to help you tell your story.
0: It's amazing how you guys both have like such deep reasons to be involved with this, and how you guys have basically turned these negatives into positives and are doing this now with everyone. So since we are speaking about the songs, let's talk about this new song. It's called We Are Puerto Rico, right?
1: Yeah.
0: Let's tell us a little about that, bit about that song. And I guess the biggest name drop of all will be who's singing on that song.
1: You know, so in fun turn of events, it's always great going in to write a song that one will just do good for somebody, right? Is a healing process. It's even better when you write a song that then could get some legs under it and is actually not just a song for healing, but an actual really great song. So, in my turn of careers as well of name dropping, I've had the pleasure of working with Backstreet Boys for many years.
0: Ooh.
1: I don't know. I'm a very big person of missions aligning and those energies and organic connections. And Howie is Puerto Rican himself.
0: Yes.
1: And him and I have always talked about, ways to Give Back the PR and how he's working on a Spanish album right now and things like that, where we're talking and I was like, Howie, man, I know that you guys have always talked about how much you want to help veterans and things like that. I have this song, you know, can I send it to you? I have no idea, you know what I mean, if this is something you would want to get involved with, but, you know, I think it's a really great song and the mission. And the first time Howie heard it, he was like, D, thank you so much for sending this to me. I think it's great. I would love to be involved, like, however I can be involved to get it done. So, you know, it went from a concept in PR at Fort Buchanan to conversations and relationships and friendships and things like that that happened, and Howie was so gracious to do it. And he was like, D, I was the one demoing the song at the time, and he was like, D, I love how you sound on it. He's like, I think you sound cooler than me on some things. I'm like, nah, never that, bro. You know, but he really wanted to just do something with me, and he was like, I think this would be a great opportunity considering, you know, you're Puerto Rican, I'm Puerto Rican. I think it would just be a really fun opportunity to do something great in the world. And that's how Howie got on the song and blessed it for us. And forever grateful. Shout out Howie.
3: Yeah.
1: You know, so, but yeah, so that's kind of how the song came to life and how we got Howie and myself on the record and to where it is today. Just, you know, pure hearts and wanting to do something good and give back, to something bigger than ourselves. So, that's really where we are with the song now. And I'm grateful as a songwriter just to share with that, right? Like I do believe that, there's things that you would tell somebody in a therapy session that you would never tell me, but there's things that you would tell people in a room of friends and places that you feel safe that you would never tell somebody in a setting that you don't, right?
3: Yeah.
1: So there's a place for all of those things to help each other. And I'm just like eternally grateful, as well as I know Howie is, to be able to just play a small part in that for somebody. And hopefully it will help spread, spread joy and hope around to everybody.
0: I gotta be honest, I'm blown away how somebody like you and somebody like Howie, who are just so busy and doing so many big things, are still taking the time to think about something like this and thinking about ways to give back. You know what I mean? Big round of applause to both of you and, you know, to the whole project. But it just, it really blows me away that, like, you know, like, you name dropped so many big names, but you still, in the back of your mind, you're like, how can I give back? And how can I, you know, contribute? And how can I make a difference? And somebody like Howie from the Backstreet Boys, who's always on tour and always doing some big things, still has the time to be like, well, what can I do to make a difference? You know what I mean? And it's just amazing what you guys do. And again, I applaud you guys, and I have so much respect for what you guys are doing. So the song is called We Are Puerto Rico. We're going to play it now. We've already added it to our rotation, but we're going to play it again right now since we got you guys on. Before we get off, Amy, why don't you tell us a little bit about what you do with Troops?
4: Hey, guys. Thanks for making this happen, first off, to DJ Impact, Ana Maria, and all the Party 105 crew. I don't know what else to say about Jibarito with Truth that nobody really knows, but we're focused right now on this project. We had the privilege to team up with this great organization during this time for this big weekend of the, you know, Puerto Rican Day Parade upcoming, and the people that made this happen, Yuli and Miguel and everybody that put us in contact with us. And I'm grateful and I'm privileged and I'm honored that they gave us a platform to utilize and have this organization, knowing that we have our troops and our retired and our active duty service members.

0: you know, speaking to our battles, using your platform, your voices, and, you know, we connect a lot through music. And I think that this right here, having DJ Impact's, you know, platform, DQ's and Kyle's, what y'all doing is a healing process for my battles that are going through it. And I thank you, thank you, thank you from the bottom of my heart for doing this. And I look so, I'm looking forward to like making bigger things happen and seeing what, yes, what's going to transpire in the future endeavors. And thank you. And you know, Jibarito troops are here to support you guys in each and every way we can. And thank you guys for all doing this again.
1: Thank you, Amy. And like always, I always say salute to everybody at Jibaritos with Troops for everything you guys do. And, you nailed it on the head. You said it. Healing comes through music. Always. You know what I mean? That's one thing universally that everybody can agree on. We all love music. One last question, Kyle, for people that want to get involved with Creative Vets, how can they get in touch with you guys?
2: Yeah, the easiest way is to go on our website. It's just creativevets.org. That's spelled creative and add a T-S at the end, creativevets.org. Also, check us out on social media. We're biggest on Instagram, so just search creativevets or TikTok. And then the other thing is, you know, as far as donations, we always are, you know, looking for donations because that's what allows us to do these programs. But we have a partnership with Amazon Music and Big Machine Label Group. And so we've actually released over 60 songs, just like this song that you're going to hear, that are written by veterans for veterans. And you can pull them up on any streaming platform. So whether you use Spotify or Apple Music or Tidal or whatever, just search Creative Vets and you'll find all those songs. And many of them are performed by big hit artists. Like the song that you're about to hear, but all of them are written by veterans. Veterans tell their stories with songwriters and artists, and then we just release them. And all the proceeds from those songs go back to both the veteran and Creative Vets programming. So by listening to our music and telling other people about the songs that you hear, you're supporting veteran programming and helping the next veteran go through our programs.
1: That's amazing. That's amazing. Once again, guys, thank you for everything you do. Looking forward to seeing much success with this song and anything you guys are working on in the future. You are more than welcome to come back on the show and we can talk about it. DQ can get me some more name drops. Thank you again,
3: I'll try
1: guys.
3: To think of one or two more.
2: Thank you. Thank you all.
1: Yeah, I appreciate everything you guys are doing. And we're going to play the song for everybody right now. It's called We Are Puerto Rico featuring Howie Duro from the Backstreet Boys and David Quinones, aka DQ. Thank you, guys. All right, take care.

0: And that's a wrap for your boy and Peck. Enjoy the rest of your day, guys. Tomorrow will be Friday. We made it to another weekend. Keep it locked to Party 105 for those party hits and throwbacks you love. Take care.
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Party 105, it's Austin Lyons hanging out with you, playing all your favorite party hits and throwbacks. And coming up this hour, is there going to be a new Jump Street movie with Jonah Hill and Channing Tatum? I got some details. I'll let you know in a bit. What you mean? Would you be my girlfriend?

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1: I get those goosebumps every time, yeah. You come around, yeah. 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Worry about those comments, I'm way too numb, yeah. 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

Party 105, and as it turns out, there might be yet another Jump Street movie. Not 22, not 23. In fact, it'd be 24 Jump Street, and it might be in the works with Jonah Hill, Channing Tatum, and Ice Cube already in talks to return. Yeah, I feel like that would definitely be one of the few movies I go see in theaters. How about you? Let me know. 631-580-1053.

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Enrique Iglesias on Party 105. It's Austin Lyons hanging out with you, playing all your favorite party hits and throwbacks. But since it is almost noon, that means it's time for me to step on aside and let DJ Impact take over control and provide you that midday mix the way that only he can. 60 minutes of completely commercial-free live mixing headed your way to help power your lunch hour. But you got to let us know what you want. We've got every party hit and every throwback on the menu. So what's your order? Text us. Let me know. 631-580-1053. DJ Impact will work his magic and slide it right on in. Text us your request with that party hit you're hungry for, that throwback that you're thirsty for. 631-580-1053.

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0: It's Pride Month, and I'm so excited to tell you about Long Island Pride happening in Huntington, Sunday, June 14th, the 36th annual Long Island Pride, hosted by New York LGBT Network. 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

0: was the Middays with Impact Mix. We do it Monday to Friday. 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

Deborah Cox on Party 105. It's Austin Wyans hanging out with you, playing all your favorite party hits and throwbacks. Happy Pride! I can't believe I haven't said that yet. Happy Pride Month. And yes, I got all the details about Long Island Pride headed your way sometime this hour, along with news about why Wendy's is going a little buck wild with their latest collaboration with Minions.

say, Drake, I hear you like I'm young. You better not ever go to cell block one. To any that talk to him and they in love, just make sure you hide your little sister from him. They tell me Chubb's the only one that get your hand-me-downs and party at the party playing with his nose now. And Baca got a weird case, why is he around? Certified lover boys, certified pedophiles. 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

slaves. 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The settlers was using town folk to make them richer. Fast forward 2024, you got the same agenda. You run to Atlanta when you need a check balance. 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

0: Pride Month, and I'm so excited to tell you about Long Island Pride happening in Huntington, Sunday, June 14th, the 36th annual Long Island Pride, hosted by New York LGBT Network. Unstoppable Pride is hitting the heart of Huntington Village, and you can join in the celebration and showcase of love and support with the New York LGBT Network's 36th annual Long Island Pride Parade and Festival. 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You can find out all the details at LIPride.org and maybe even get yourself registered to march in the parade as it walks down Main Street, stepping off at noon on June 14th. And then there's a whole festival in Heckscher Park in Huntington for the rest of the day. Party 105's appearance at Pride is brought to you by Jake's 58 Casino Hotel. Discover the excitement you've been missing at Jake's 58 Casino Hotel. Stay where you play. And don't forget, Long Island Pride in Huntington, June 14th. You can hang out with me and DJ Impact all day long.
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sure this makes Wendy's a villain in some capacity, but they're teaming up with the Minions for a new Buck Wild meal. It's the Minions and Monsters inspired collab that has the Minions and Monsters adult meal, which includes your choice of either Big Bacon Classic or the new spicy chicken sandwich that comes with some fries and a Frosty, specifically the banana Frosty, which, I mean, it is Minions after all. Should we be surprised by that? I'm kind of low-key hyped to see how that one tastes. Plus, it's also got one of four Wendy's exclusive Minions and Monsters blind boxes, and they even have a new couple Coca-Cola freestyle beverages that are rounding out this lineup. A pineapple Minion Mischief Fizz and a Goomy's Glimy Lime? Are we about that? Let me know. 631-580-1053. I'm more hyped for the banana thing.

Party 105, and are your kids at home already? They may be if they're in the Central Islip School District, because as it turns out, it's quite hot today. So hot that the Central Islip School District announced that they will be dismissing classes early today. If only every other place could do that. Can work do that? What would you do if you were home right now? Let me know. 631-580-1053. I'm thinking maybe take care of some chores. Ugh, why does adulting have to be so boring? Say hello.

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just might. Bruno Mars on Party 105. It's Austin Lyons hanging out with you, playing all your favorite party hits and throwbacks. And a couple of municipalities on the island are thinking they just might allow recreational cannabis dispensaries. Which one? I'll let you know.

0: 105, and should they or shouldn't they? Let me know. 631-580-1053. Both the Village of Hempstead and Lake Success are currently considering the idea of allowing recreational cannabis dispensaries to open. Is it a good idea?
1: I like to move it, move it. 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
9: 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And don't forget, Long Island Pride in Huntington, June 14th. You can hang out with me and DJ Impact all day long.
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Are we going to be joining one, or are we just going to be enjoying those sweet treats? Because let's face it, I know which one I'd rather be doing.

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And you could see TKA performing this one live along with Shannon, Judy Torres, Suave, and so many more of your freestyle favorites. It's all part of the Maggio Environmental Summer Concert Series. 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Like I said, TKA is going to be there. They're going to be performing this one live. Will you be there? 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
1: Lady Gaga on Party 105. It's Austin Lyons hanging out with you, playing all your favorite party hits and throwbacks with a dose of wholesome news as I head on out the door. And I may not have been to L.A. ever in my life, but as it turns out, there must be quite a lot of garbage going on there, because the Ocean Cleanup Organization is currently working to remove trash from the rivers in the Los Angeles area ahead of the 2028 Olympics, which is 2 years from now, so they've got some work cut out for them if they're just starting to remove that one. That's a shame, isn't it? The technology is actually coming from the guy who's trying to tackle the Great Pacific Garbage Patch that's floating out in the Great Pacific Ocean. Their new device called the Interceptor collects waste flowing through waterways and has already removed hundreds of tons of debris from Bologna Creek near Marina Del Rey. Officials are now exploring expanding the system to the San Gabriel River, and all to handle even larger amounts of trash and get it out of the waterways of LA, which is absolutely fantastic to see that they're investing in actually cleaning up the LA environment and the rivers thereof and getting rid of all the garbage, which would be nice. Let's just hopefully not throw it in the ocean, right? Let me know. 631-580-1053. That's your dose of wholesome news as I head on out the door. I've been Austin Lyons. Thank you for hanging out with me. Coming on in next, Anna Maria and DJ Blazin have your afternoon entertainment. And I'll remind you, as always, for simply getting through the night and getting up today, you're doing great, sweetie.
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Party 105, your station where party hits and throwbacks. All right, party people. I got Mia Analia with me here today. We got also MC Hammer. We got Benson Boone. You're going to hear an awesome song from Creative Vets and Howie from the Backstreet Boys. So stay tuned for that. And we got Parenting 101 by my 13-year-old niece.

0: 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All right, party people. And brought to you by Balance Health and Wellness, balancehealthli.com for more information. Mia, give it to me right now. Let's go into Parenting 101 advice. You told me that you want to give the kids, because, you know, summer break is upon us, whether we like it or not, whether we're ready or not. Summer break is here. Mia actually finished school in the end of May, so that's why she's here with us for the month of June. Mia, what are some things that the parents can do with their kids during the summer break?
1: So what they can do during the summer break is cooking and baking, because It's something that I really like doing, and a lot of people should, especially with their kids, because it can be very fun for them.
0: And it could be a bonding experience, right?
1: Yeah.
0: And you can talk about different things and try different recipes.
1: Yes, and not only that, but cooking needs a lot of teamwork when it comes to baking and stuff like that. You really need help, so that can also help you with that.
0: Okay.
1: And then the second thing, you can, like, have fun in the pool or in the beach with your kids and just, like, play with them or just have fun.
0: Just have fun with them, as long as you're playing with them. One thing that it's good of here is every district has their community pool. Like, for example, yeah. Center Reach. If you don't have a pool, Center Reach for $5. You can go and spend the day, and they even have a slide at Center Reach. Smithtown has a community pool as well. Same thing with the Roberto Clemente Park that has a pool. So look in your area, Google it, research it. Within your county, within your district, there are several activities that you can do, including the community pools. Continue.
1: So another thing that is good in the summer, drawing and painting, and also arts and crafts, because painting is fun as well, especially with your kids, because a lot of kids that I know now, they like painting, drawing, arts and crafts. So I really recommend that with your kids.
0: Okay, and that will be good for outside or inside?
1: Both,
0: right?
1: I think, yeah.
0: Okay, and what else you got?
1: And eat ice cream.
0: Eat ice cream, or what we are going to try to do, we're going to try to make Jell-O and try to make ice cream. Yeah. So those are good things that you can do with your kids that don't cost a lot of money. They won't break the bank. You just have to have the time to dedicate to your children, right? Yeah. Do you have anything else in that list?
1: I think that's all.
0: That's all. All right. All right, party people. Me and Aaliyah hanging out in music therapy. This is the Parenting 101 edition of the children taking over.
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9: 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And then there's a whole festival in Heckscher Park in Huntington for the rest of the day. 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Stay where you play. And don't forget, Long Island Pride in Huntington, June 14th. 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

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Shout out to Judith, Carol, and Christina, all tuning in to Party 105. Right now, we're going to go with Sexy Love, Neo.

0: Party 105. All right, party people, we all heard it. Taylor Swift is getting married. And everybody's guessing, not to who she's going to get married, right? We know that she's going to get married to Travis Kelce. But supposedly, the wedding, it's going to be at Madison Square Garden. Oh, wow. And also, everybody is speculating about who's going to be the bridesmaids. Okay, Taylor Swift and Travis Kelce. Wedding is reportedly less than a month away, and it's rumored to be July 3rd at the Madison Square Garden with around 1,100 to 1,200 guests. Oh. Taylor is expected to have a few bridesmaids by her side. It's not clear how many, but sources are saying that at least Gigi Hadid will be there and Selena Gomez. Okay, they were supposedly asked at the end of the year, and you know, the people on social media pay attention to everything. I think it's a very cool wedding. I wonder how they're going to arrange the arena to make it cool for a wedding. Because it's like not a, like a usual place to have a wedding, but it's definitely a usual place to put a lot of people. Watch out, traffic on July 3rd.
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0: Party 105, your station for party hits and throwbacks. All right, party people, another hour of party music. I got Calvin Harris, Ariana Grande. I wonder if those two are going to be invited to Taylor Swift. All right, and I also got a stupid criminal for you. You're not going to believe this. Guys, stay in school. Don't do bad things. And don't do stupid petty crimes, please. Remember, we got now Silent Treatment and Freya, and I'll be telling you about the stupid criminal in just a little while, right after Ariana Grande.
1: I played it cool and I played it dumb. Don't you think I'm a little too young to be messed with like that?

0: All right, party people, let's get into it right here on Party 105. A 59-year-old woman was arrested on Monday, Mia. Guess why? Because she was caught stealing $300 worth of banana chips. $300 on banana chips from a supermarket. She stole the banana chips over multiple days at multiple locations. She's done it at least 6 times. And the store manager would limit how many bags they put out at one at a time until they caught her. So now she's charged with theft. And that mock chop is going to be funny. It's going to look like a banana.
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All right. You know, it's about to be 5 o'clock, and that means that we have the 5 o'clock traffic jam, and con el hombre que viene en fuego. He brings the fire, the best party hits, throwbacks, and the freestyle hits right here at 5 o'clock during the 5 o'clock traffic jam. His name is DJ Blazing. Así que Blazing, llévatelo. Beep, beep. What's going on, party people? This is your friend, the unlicensed therapist that you have for music therapy Monday to Friday. Yes, my name is Ana Maria, and I am here to extend you a new invitation. Tune in to Split Happens right here on Party 105. Kelly from K Collections Boudoir Photography. Just

behind those relationships that are ending. The hard decisions, how the kids are involved, the mess of it all. Yes, including the legal parts, all the new family dynamics. And what I truly love, and I know you will love it too, is that this will be an honest conversation. This show will make you laugh, will make you cry, and reflect on all of it. Split Happens is a safe space that will help you grow, find your power and humanity in the middle of all messy divorces. Let's let Kelly, Donna, and Jess breathe.

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0: Pride Month, and I'm so excited to tell you about Long Island Pride happening in Huntington, Sunday, June 14th, the 36th annual Long Island Pride, hosted by New York LGBT Network. 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And then there's a whole festival in Heckscher Park in Huntington for the rest of the day. 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And don't forget, Long Island Pride in Huntington, June 14th. You can hang out with me and DJ Impact all day long.
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0: Parade and Festival. 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

0: Pride Month, and I'm so excited to tell you about Long Island Pride happening in Huntington, Sunday, June 14th, the 36th annual Long Island Pride, hosted by New York LGBT Network. 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Party 105's appearance at Pride is brought to you by Jake's 58 Casino Hotel. 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